0: 9003 Florence Drive. The 17's looking for a 21. Haven't seen the front door not securing and having issues with the landlord fixing it.
1: Five five dispatch 1042.
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0: 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He is a hospice patient there. Having difficulty breathing, with some chest pain. She's not able to administer any other medication other than morphine. He was given 7.5 milligrams of that at 6:45.
1: Thank you.

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Listen. 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

0: 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Copy.
1: Clear as well, and if you could put me back in my fraud SWA, please.
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on fire. Ambulance 262 and Elkhorn and Top Alert. 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
0: 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Usually about 262 on route.
1: 68-year-old female, conscious and breathing. Horizontal status, no grumpy breathing. She is not oxygen. She's a diabetic, I'm sure there's 130.
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Thursday, Johnson 28, had on the X-ray, David 4652.

Bullet 9373 will be on 11 in the 5th.

out at 21421 8 Mile Road. Trying to speak with a witness.

0: 19, that's Woody Atkins back on the white. Infinity X, QX62, it's Terrell Newman, it's current and clear.
1: That's a

Charlie. Adam X-ray Edward 3392. We're pulling on a Graceland off of Highway 31.

Lynn Lake Pub, with Wisconsin Plays, Boy Charles Mary, 3759, BCM 3759.

Clear me, no report at this point.

0: Vent 281, respond to 1385 Elkhorn Road, apartment 208, for a female who fell, list assisted, but she does have arm pain. Leave name of the missing 59.
1: Be on the bypass at Bushnell.

0: 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You can just start your 1-10-40. 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
0: You want to advise if you'd like an additional update. 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

928-2, Arizona, W40-18 Woodland Drive, W40-18 Woodland Drive to Geneva Township for a female hospitalization that may need transport. 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
1: Prince of the City, Sudbury, 500 block of 3 Mile. We came through the area. No one was out there. Matching. Loop through 74.
0: John, yeah, I run you through it.

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2: 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Sorry, Adam William Zebra 3517.
0: Tell me.
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4 Battalion 1, respond 5101 Wright Avenue. Multiple apartments, there's an audible alarm, the caller saying that it smells like smoke. Repeating, Clint 4, truck 1, engine 5, engine 6, engine 1, med 4, battalion 1, respond 5101 Wright Avenue for a fire alarm, but the caller is smelling smoke.

Houston 2, respond at 1113 College Avenue, apartment 101. The lights blew out in the basement, then the fire alarm started going off and the lights came back on. No smoke or flame seen. Repeating Quinn 3, engine 2, respond to 1113 College Avenue. It's going to be lights that blew out in the basement, and then all the lights went off and the fire alarm started going off. The lights came back on. No smoke or flame seen.

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Respond to abdominal pain at 1028 East Wisconsin Street.

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1: 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He's conscious.
0: Ambulance 121, copies additional.

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0: 319, that was Lake Crest, and which road?

Bureau, Madison Street, Unit 124, the Riverview Manor. It's going to be a medical alarm for a 67-year-old male that has his catheter clogged for the last several hours. He is conscious and breathing. Repeating, City of Burlington Rescue Response, 580 Madison Street, apartment 124, Riverview Manor. It's going to be a medical alarm for a 67-year-old male. Catheter has been clogged for the last several hours. He is conscious and breathing. Time of illness at 2219.

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1: Block of Highway 36, still rolling. It's Adam Nora King 7573 ANK 7573.

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0: She'll be in custody for 5 eyes, if you can confirm first offense, and I'll attach her name shortly.
1: 610, this is going to be the Angela Robbins party, correct?
0: That's correct.
1: It's going to be first 5-5.

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1: 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I'm back in Hickory Lane.

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1: 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It's one of those Road America plates. It's going to be on a Chevy Cruze, I believe, bypass and 142.
0: Chevy. 610 dispatch will be 23 BMH, 20, any miles, 34389.
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2: Copy, 19.
3: Interstate. 9373, go ahead. Mercy Wallace, one vision, I'm merchant. What's the Mercy Wallace? 111.
1: Copy.
2: I copy.
0: Still westbound. Roads are clear. Weather's good. Speed 100.
1: Copy.
0: Super stop speed 63 to 40.
1: Copy.
0: We're coming up to, I think that's Wisconsin Valley.
1: Copy, approaching Wisconsin Valley. I tried the temp tag out of Wisconsin, Illinois, didn't get back.
0: I'm southbound, southbound.
1: Copy, southbound on the interstate.
0: See if we can get Kenosha.
1: They've been advised, the state's been advised as well.

0: 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I'll have spikes at 142, Highway 142.
1: Just exit at KR, just exit at KR.
2: Copy, exit at KR.
1: South, going back, southbound on the interstate through KR.
2: Copy.
3: I copy to advise Pleasant Prairie.
4: Eastbound on E, speeds 65, no traffic, weather's good, again, reason for stop of speed.

0: Abram Kenosha and Stater both in the area.
1: Waller County, 373, out at Mercy Waller.
2: Tower 1, Steve.
3: Kenosha's got lead. I'm second.
0: Eastbound.
3: Yeah, it's going to be a Chevy Malibu, one male driver, black,

0: 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I'm going to shut it down. Terminating in EA Green Bay.
1: I copy. It sounds like Kenosha's terminating as well.

0: 5 dispatch. Last thing going eastbound past Green Bay on E. Eastbound past Green Bay on E. I pulled over at Green Bay. There. If you can pass it on to Kenosha, then he might take Sheridan or Mount Pleasant if you can pass it on there.
1: Thank you.

0: third of this southbound route.
1: No, Kenosha Terminator as well. Kenosha Advisor did not go south on Green Bay. It's going to be a Chevy Malibu, looks like gray in color, or light blue. 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

0: 5-2, I tried it again out of Illinois and Wisconsin. 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I'll check my camera, see if it picked it up. 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Negative, you can take the air back. Copy, squad 1, can you resume roll traffic? Give you up 277 clear at 120.
1: To copy, you said you have a 46 at the bypass in Yankee.
2: Okay, from the white SUV, shouldn't have partially in traffic with their door open, no lights on.
1: I copy, you need a cover.
2: I'll advise that, we're gonna get back over there.
1: Copy.

0: take that cover as a other driver, Mr. 9623. I got you. 60, can you make a bypass in Yankee?
1: Paper.

That Temtag out of Arizona is coming back on a 24 Chevy Malibu gray in color. Looks like it was registered to a Voyager Global Mobility and expires since 24.

that plate matches out of Arizona, can we just put an ATL out

0: 5-2, just confirming you'll have charges for fleeing and eluding.
1: I'll have fleeing and eluding.

0: prepare dispatch.
1: Thank you.
0: I have her on board. We'll be en route to BMH.
1: Have you at 134?

people break. Continuing ATL, it's going to be for Arizona temp tag 4 Edward 18100, gray 24 Chevy Malibu with black, male black operator, located top floor of Vice Department of the Sheriff's Department. Call, have charges for fleeing and eluding. End of ATL, KBS 270, clear 166.

service bond 242 Oak Hill Circle for an 82-year-old male who had possibly passed out, woke up on the floor feeling sweaty. Attention Rochester, respond 242 Oak Hill Circle for an 82-year-old male who believes he has passed out. He woke up on the floor feeling very sweaty. There is a garage code to get in. Time of tones, 137.

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I thought that's just...

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1: Up now. He's conscious, said he's having a hard time breathing. I got

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It's going to be 2026-339-656. 2026-339-656.

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0: ahead. You can get Med 251 clear the scene. 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

1741, 2401. We spoke to fire alarm at 4221 Middle Ark Avenue. 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
1: Service. 24 Green Service at 401. 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No smoke or flames reported. Subjects are evacuating the household.
2: Hi, Captain. 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

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She does have COPD. Attention Town of Burlington Rescue, respond 28900 Mount Tom Road for a 77-year-old female with bad stomach cramps and nausea. History of COPD, Tomatones 404.

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1: 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Ambulance 121, you're out. Engine 121, just gonna be for smoke alarm that's going off. No smoke or flames.
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0: We copy stage of Rounds, we're staging now. Two one is on scene, two story, multifamily, nothing showing. Evacuation in progress.
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Attention Town of Burlington, this is a second and separate call at 123 West Lakeside Court for a 66-year-old male who is not feeling well and keeps throwing up. Attention Town of Burlington, this is a second and separate call at 123 West Lakeside Court. 66-year-old male, not feeling well, is vomiting. Recent ankle surgery and thinks it's possibly infected. Time and tone's 442. Not feeling well. Copy 937 at 442.

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Engine 121, 8121 in quarters.

for a burglar. At Lehman USA, 1860 Renaissance Boulevard, called in by the alarm company for office entry, negative on keys, 1860 Renaissance.

Young 1901, RY 1901. We'll be on 20.

Whitewater Fire, Ambulance Y-21, and Whitewater Tower Alert. 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

0: 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We've marked ourselves en route.
1: Airbus 121 in route. Airbus 121, it's going to be for a male having an asthma attack. He does not have his inhaler. It's going to be outside for you.
0: Ambulance 121, got the additional.
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1: Happy.
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We're going to be on Hoey H. and Herzog Road, phone out of Microsoft.

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0: 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At 4316, County Highway O.
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He's in a Chevy Avalanche. Cars on the side of the road.

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0: 171, go ahead. I'm seeing one vehicle off the roadway, moderate damage. Ambulance 71 will have Highway 120 command, out investigating. Only coming here, switch to East Road.
1: 10-4, on scene, with command, 6-4.

0: main reason to be a fan off to use the engine for debris cleanup. 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
1: Okay, I'm on my way to the station. I just got the message. Some showers, sorry.

Yeah.

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0: Pontiac Rebel, why don't you stop about 20, 30 feet past Kings Road? That's where the debris field starts.
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I'll be on Pine at Blackhawk.

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1: 12.
0: The pursuit on Duran and 84th. They're going to be with the vehicle at 6442 11th Place in Summers. It's unoccupied. They're currently sitting on the vehicle. So I'm going to start making my way down there.

0: 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Transporting to Mercy.
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Traffic incident. Southbound 328 over 0. Southbound 328 over 0. Dump truck was spilling gravel with no tarp on the back, and now the 17's windshield is cracked.

931. Bye-bye.

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0: Coming back out of Arizona on a 2024 gray Chevy Malibu, showing it's an expired temporary permit. Looks like it's issued to a Voyager Global Mobility.
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1: Backyard, wooded area where this suspect parked his vehicle.
0: 12 by 10, copy, okay?
1: Little canvas backyard area where this suspect parked the vehicle.
0: Copy, so it's going to be the backyard of that 6442 11th place?
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1: 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Number to that.

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I copy. What's the name? Copy.

search and house names for the name I have. 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

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Middle initial L. Lincoln. Last name Smith. I'm spelling. 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

0: Walter Charlie, ambulance 311, clear off. 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
1: 1047, 53. 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

0: point. 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
1: That name was also on Tuesday's card, the vehicle. 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

0: 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Medic 251. 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
3: Lions Fodder, MUS 291, and Lions Tower Alert. Respond to electrocution at 7036, Grand Geneva Way, Unit Main Lodge.

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BCA 9359. Be southbound on top of 50th Road on the wall.

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0: All right, you're good to go ahead and move ahead, start picking up the rest of the road. It should be dry. It's just that stalk that's going to be wet, yeah.
1: Copy.
0: And if you want to do the same for White Pigeon, that next road, you could do the same if that starts still wet. You want to skip first whatever amount of cones, and then we can come back to them a little bit later on.
1: Definitely.

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1: Captain Boy David, Henry 2880, VETA 2880. We're going to be northbound 31.0 on the wall.

0: You got a copy.
1: Good.
0: Just a heads up, we finished White Pigeon. We're on 120 now. We took a left off of White Pigeon on the H down to 120, took a left down to 120, and are headed down to that next road.
1: I'm picking up, I believe, the second road now.
0: Alrighty, 10-4. Randall, do you got a copy?
2: Yeah, I got it, John.
0: Just letting you know, yeah, I don't know if you heard what I just told Casey, we're about to be pulling up to that third row here.
2: Yep, got me. I have you signed all the way through Thunderbird there, so you should be good to go. I'll have to regroup and get all the signs in order to do Clover, because that's it's a pretty good stretch with a lot of crossroads.
0: Yep, 10-4, are you going to swing back and start picking up those first two roads that Casey's working on, or did you guys work out? Hey, Randall, if you want, I'm sorry, I didn't explain this. I thought you had known. We don't pay,
2: You're cutting in and out here. What are you saying?
0: We don't pay all of Westside. We pick up, like, about halfway through 120. I'm so sorry about that. I see that there was a sign there at 120.
2: Oh, that's fine. Yeah, I just put one out on the meeting. I knew that on the map here. It was only like a mile and a half or whatever it is, so I just threw one out there. And you're good to go on it, though, because I'm just going to switch over and grab that anyway.
0: Okay, awesome. Sounds good, then.
2: And I'm on Spring Creek right now, picking these signs, and I'll basically just be following Casey up, grabbing signs as he's going.
0: 10-4, sounds good.

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Adam King, David, 4725, AKD 4725. I'll be on the English settlement in Kettering.

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0: Tony for Tishigan Fire and Rescue. I have a call for an injury accident, Highway 83 and L. Lincoln, Chainsville and Northwest, for at least two vehicles. One appears to be on its side. May have entrapment on that one.
1: Copy.

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0: be advised. 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
1: Go ahead, 746.
2: Copy. Yeah.
1: 746, I'm answering. 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
1: Route.
0: I copy, 737 en route, and is my signal real?

0: 6. I have two vehicles in traffic, heavy damage, one vehicle on its side. Looks like I have one occupant on out command, out investigating. Command.
1: I copy.
0: Al here.
1: I'm also Squad 3, and I copy that you're 23716.
0: 7-16. Shut down everything northbound. They can go east on Elm.
1: Shut down everything northbound.

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3: Contact the Pomargo. 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Hand injury. We are investigating up with Wolverton vehicle.
2: Okay, McGuanago was called near a little scratch. You want them to take which vehicle?
3: The car that separates the green sedan.
2: I copy. They're going to take the patient in the vehicle that is upright.

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1: 10.
0: That's Rungi, Robert Union, Nora, George, Edward, first name Charles, middle initial J, John, Mia Jr., male, unknown, 12, 10, and 60, 12, 10, and 60, winner.

traffic shut down at Janesville and Caldwell going southbound. Relieve some of the traffic onto that intersection.

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19 for vandalism. It's going to be 21731 Spring Street, the Southern Wisconsin Veterans Cemetery. 21731 Spring. You see your 17 in the admin building reference, headstones being sprayed with graffiti over the weekend.

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0: Okay, for both flatbeds.

0: finished up with Thunderbird. Ryan, you want to get in touch with Casey? Hold on one second, guys. Sorry.
1: Yeah, John, it's going to be a heartbeat. Lang and Thunderbird are going to take a while to dry because they're both shaded. I still got cones and a sign out at the end of white pigeon yet, too, because it's dropping wet.

0: gabe.
1: With Culver being the next road we're going to do, and it being so close to the shop, we're thinking we're just going to congregate back there. Could you, Randall, and or Casey use Brian's assistance for anything? Or is he good to kind of just follow us back there, and once this quadrant's dry and done, we can all kind of touch base, getting cones transferred over, and then Randall can head out and start setting the next set of roads he can get done.
2: Yeah, I don't see any benefit of having Brian doing anything out here. Basically, we're just waiting on paint to dry. So I'd say you guys head back to the shop. Once I get enough signs that I think I can set up Culver, I will let you know and I'll shoot that way. But

0: can head out and start setting the next set of roads you can get done.
1: Yeah, I don't see any benefit of having Brian doing anything out here. Basically, we're just waiting on the paint to dry. So I'd say you guys head back to the shop. Once I get enough signs that I think I can set a clover, I will let you know and I'll shoot that way. But to be honest with you, I think I'm going to end up having to throw out pretty much almost all the signs on clover.
0: I got a question, Randall. Do you think it would be, I get we're going to have to do it at some point, but do you find a beneficial reason for us to skip clover for now and jump around finishing up, you know, 2, 3, 4, just kind of skipping clover for now?
1: Yeah, I mean, maybe. Why don't you let me, I'm driving right now. When I get to the end of White Pigeon here again, I'll take a look and see how many signs I got in the back and what we got to do up there. We have some shorter little sections up there that we might be able to just throw a couple signs on each one and get them done. So, give me a few minutes here. I'll get back to you.
0: 10-4.

0: We just got the confirmation it is going to be a valid skill.
1: Definitely. I'll send you a message with the information here in a second.
0: I appreciate it. 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
0: I have an officer en route. He's just not on scene yet. The call been third party from a family practice clinic. The female state, she took 10 clonazepam and also more of her ADHD meds than prescribed. And also to the clinic, she had fallen downstairs.
1: That's your local copies.

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1: Hey, Jeremy. 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

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Did you say you start your assistance request for PD? 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

0: 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I'll be done.
1: Copy, thanks. I'm going to keep you on the call just until I put everything in the comments and I'll clear you out. You want NOI report?

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1: You can show command terminated for 746 on Highway 83 and L. Tishigan 727, 746, and 736 are all returning to quarters.
0: I copy that. All units are clear returning, the ones going to the hospital.

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1: Can you throw McGuire to just against my numbers? And then 12, please. And then the hot road bandit.
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0: 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Two-4-1 is on the air heading to station 2. 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
2: Up Wisconsin, Adam Edward Lincoln, 6198, AEL 6198, to the northbound 20 off ramp.

0: 5, no way traffic. Ford, a green Ford Escape. We're going to be on H, just south of Durant.
1: Paris, South Paris.
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0: 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They're trying to jump a vehicle on the northbound turn lane to go south to from Highway K. I'll be out with them.
1: 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Just double checking.
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0: please. 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

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Waterford Rescue, have a call at 30900 Grand Drive. It's a 29-year-old female, accidentally took the wrong medication and too many, now having trouble breathing. 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It's a 29-year-old female, took wrong meds by accident, 10 of them, trouble breathing.

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0: 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Can you please mark 733 unmanned?
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1: No, we'll be okay.
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1: Transport, thank you.

4508 Empire Lane. 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Copy 731.

Lane. 75-year-old female, 7'5", possible stroke, unbalanced, and she did hit her head. 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
1: We're on Lyons Road and we're on the town line and North Road at the corner.
0: Town line, road, and where?
1: And North Road.
0: So if I'm coming across Bloomfield Road, which way should I turn on town line? Up with the day crew? Yes, Randall. I have Ethan's lunchbox for him.
2: Copy that. If you turn on Bloomfield, there's a sign, there's a little stand down there on the corner of Bloomfield. You know, it's like a little power stand. If you better just leave it there, Mike, I'll be down there in a sec to pick it up, and you don't have to keep hunting around for him.
0: All right, Randall. I'm just coming in front of the high school, so I've got to come across Bloomfield Road. And the stand is right at Bloomfield and town line.
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0: 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I'll meet you down on the corner. It's right on the left-hand side. There's a little fork stand.
1: Okay, thanks, Randall.
2: I'm Bloomfield. Yeah, I mean, but there.

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2: Mission 905 for a rescue. If there has a 911 hang up at 1001 South Pine Street. We did call them back. They said they weren't sure of an emergency. Now they're on the phone again saying that they are going to need an ambulance. They're still getting the nature of the rescue call.

0: David King, 1267 PK, 1267 328, over 4, southbound.
1: It's in check, happy. Is there another squad in there?
0: 5012 23.
1: I copy 5012.
2: Going to be a 58-year-old male with elevated blood pressure. He's conscious and breathing. Again, toning for City of Burlington Rescue at 1001 South Pine Street and Pinebrook Point for a male having elevated blood pressure.

0: Tomorrow is coming by 111.
1: Air up 1057, air up, going for a male with a decline in condition facility requesting transport. Room number one up.
2: Responsible squad, 906.
3: 23.
2: 906, I got the other squad in there.
3: 24, Wisconsin traffic.
2: 4-3-4. Fargo, how to traffic?
3: Making over Boeing 9035, LB 9035, just pulling the Milligers parking lot off of 11.
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0: Sanchez.
1: Wisconsin truck plate, Mary Sam 8015. I'll be at 4 Mile in Ruby, facing westbound. Hot side one, snow cover.
0: I copy, Sanchez.

0: block the Highway X in Lawson's Cool. Make sure you can turn, and then I'm going to turn on the 43.
1: What was the second street after Browns Lake? I copy.
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0: Not changing.
1: 4 mile at Ruby, facing westbound with the Mississippi plate. Mary Adam Tom, 582, occupying one snow cover.
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0: 1121.
1: Slow, I'll get the number, we'll bump, and then you can roll across slow again. No, I'll call Amy and get it cleared away.
0: Louisiana's coming back in a 2007 Chevy Tana and caller to James Woody in a Baton Rouge. It's valid through 2028 and clear.
2: Hi, Gabby. Thank you. You can toss it.
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0: Mary 31725, M31725, it should be on a bird.

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0: 806, X-ray Lincoln John, 806, XLJ. We're going to be in the BP parking lot on Durand and on you.
1: I got you.

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1: 5017,
0: what's going on? Okay, just want to read the comments. Let me know if you want to cover. 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
3: 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You'll be responding for a 7-year-old male who's been falling. He fell and hit his head. Caller was able to see it on the cameras. They're unsure if the door is unlocked. There is a code to get in. It's in the notes.
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0: Hey, Chip, I know we're not going to get all the way finished down there today, but please make sure before you leave tonight you set it up with the Bloomfield guy so we could go back tomorrow morning and hopefully finish them off, okay?
1: Yeah, 10-4. Sean said he's with us as long as it takes for the next 2 days.
0: Yep, if we don't finish tomorrow, we'll finish off on Friday morning quick and get done before the weekend, okay?
1: Absolutely.
0: Thank you.

0: Whitewater Fire. Ambulance 122, in Whitewater County Road. Respond to ambulance request. At 220 South Ridge Street.
1: No traffic stones.

0: Dispatch from ambulance 122.
1: ambulance 122, you're going to be responding. Poor male with dementia. State of legs are not working. Has low blood pressure. Previous issues, the same symptoms. Ended up being a UTI. He is with a caretaker.
0: 122, got the additional.

0: Five one, are you on the air? Earlier this morning, I had sent an MDC text message to you guys. Did you ever receive that? We're having some issues.
1: I don't believe I received it. I can check.
0: Okay, if you could just double check and see if you did receive it, or if not, let me know.
1: My two phone got it.

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0: for Town of Burlington Rescue. I have a call at 28900 Mount Tom Road. It's a 77-year-old female feeling dizzy, faint, and sweaty. Again, Tony for Town of Burlington Rescue. Town, you have a call at 28900 Mount Tom Road. 77-year-old female having stomach cramping, dizzy, and sweaty.
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0: 56.
1: 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You just have

0: 9 foot 28. I guess he walked away into some building. I'll be looking for him.
1: That.
0: This has 766 on it.
1: Can you go again with that?
0: 766.
1: And copy?
2: What's the match rate? 7692. Copy that. 7692. We're on South Pennsylvania and 20 in front of the Metro.
1: I copy.
3: Six for Coventry.
1: 5-6.
3: Adam George, Mary, 7445, AGM 7445. I'll be on Bushnell at Wheatland.
1: I copy, 5-6.

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1: 47253, 47253, break for address.
0: Going on the fence.
1: Myself and 5114 are going to be doing a little canvas in the area of 53rd and 25th in Kenosha.
0: Copy.

0: now, 6.
1: You get 22. I forgot my partner's doing it. Parking.
0: I'm copy.

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1: Quiet, Clint.
0: Your request, Bob, please.
1: Copy. You can flap out a regular.
0: It can be either or.
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1: See me at 200 Bright Street, apartment 17. Caller's requesting a check on his son at Jackson Santos, 718 of 2007, that he hasn't heard from since Christmas of 2025 and lives with his mom. Did you want to cover on this? Copy, 07. 07, correction. It's probably going to be 180 Bridge, 180 Bridge.

today, Burlington. We have a call at Riverview Manor, 580 Madison Street, unit 1, number 124. It's going to be for a 67-year-old male with no urination or bowel movement in the past 24 hours, currently conscious breathing. Again, City of Burlington, respond to 580 Madison Street, number 124, Riverview Manor, crosses of Capitol and Dead End. 67-year-old male with no urination or bowel movement in 24 hours, currently conscious breathing, time and tone 12 o'clock.

0: minutes of it. If you were talking, nothing came over. 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
1: He was assigned that rescue to 906, and then once 5 with his parking, we'll respond to that well for 6.
0: I copy now, 62 copy.

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0: saying. I got HSD, I'm saying.
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0: 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That bomb is shoulder of the KR off.
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0: 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Are you available to help a gentleman with a lockout right by the parking structure? 10-4.
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0: Across the street from the McDonald's.
1: I copy.

Grove, you have a call at 2639 North Colony Avenue for a 77-year-old male that fell on his head. He does have minimal bleeding, currently conscious breathing. Again, Union Grove responded to 2639 North Colony Avenue, crosses of Washington and 2 Mile. For a 77-year-old male that fell, hit his head. Currently conscious breathing, does have minimal bleeding, hematomas at 1216.

0: 907. You guys going back on that welfare checker? You ain't for 906.
1: 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Can I give you a 28 for this lockout?
0: Sure, go ahead with that. Horn covered you. Is it Union X-ray 1629?
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0: I got you.

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1: 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Pull that back out.
0: Copy.

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2: 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I want a new truck.
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2: 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It's going to be just a heartbeat, though.
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0: Ken Randall. 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
0: 2729. Check when you're ready out of Wisconsin.
1: Sam Alataka.
0: It should be the RO, but Lincoln 355-7849-841705. Also check the CW on that one as well.
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0: dispatch 41 for 46. It's 3 minutes up on 329 over 4, almost to the Highway K off ramp on the shoulder for a dark gray Elantra that's broken down.
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0: I'll be at Lighthouse at Lake Meadow with 433 Victor Seaver Union. Occupied one, still covered.
1: Okay.

0: You got copy. 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
1: 5 and Nora, T Paul, T David, 8 4, Al Lincoln, F Frank, 6, Al Lincoln, H Henry, 6 3 1, 3 3 0.
0: Hi, Kathy.
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0: 10-12 on that, then.
1: Go ahead.
0: It's coming back stolen out of New York, but I can't get that VIN back out of New York on a Honda four-door gray in color that was entered, like, in 2022. I'll get you another squad. Too late.
2: 1194, southbound 331 over 0.
0: I copy, too late. AD, can you make 41 stop by southbound 329?
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0: Squad 41.
1: Just looking at the VIN, I know that the first digit was a 5. I'm looking at a Hyundai, not a Honda.
0: So is it 5, Nora, Paul, David, 84, Lincoln, Frank, 6, Lincoln, Henry, 63, 1130?
1: Let me go back up there and confirm it.
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1: It's going to be 5, Ed Nora, D. Paul, D. David, 8-4, L. Lincoln, F. Frank, 6, L. Lincoln, H. Henry, 6-3, 1-3-3-0. The high on base.
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0: I'm out with your squad south on that case.
1: Okay, so the day I copy, thank you. Dispatch to 5092, I got a different one for you then. This one's going to be a 46 by the southbound 33, 2 for a gray Ford SUV in traffic that they're trying to move out of the way in the right lane.

0: to find one. I'm sorry, on the entry, it's showing a different VIN, so I don't know if one time this was related to the stolen vehicle, but for the VIN starting with 5 and no, it's not coming back, but I'm not getting this vehicle back on file.
1: You got anything coming your way, file-wise?
0: Came back generically out of Maryland on a 2020 Honda Elantra.
2: That's what I'm out with.
0: 10-4.
3: So I see that car, you put it up.
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1: That's awesome.

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1: Union King.

0: Okay. Yeah, with some individuals on the corner of Main and 8th.
1: I'm sorry, which corner?
0: Main and 8th in front of the First United Methodist Church.
1: Okay, did you need a cover?

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0: Copy 5012.
1: Town of Burlington Rescue, you have a call at 7655 Plainview Avenue. It's going to be a 67-year-old male in tox, has lower back pain. Van Tony for Town of Burlington Rescue, respond to 7655 Plainview Avenue. It's a 67-year-old male in tox, lower back pain. He is going to be en route as well. There's an officer safety flag on him.
2: Did he make any suicidal statements, or was it just back pain?
0: What crisis gave us was it was just that he's intoxicated, having lower back pain. That's a level 8 to 9.
2: Copy.

0: 551.
1: I'm out with that gray Ford, cell phone 332.0. It's all the way over on the shoulder now.
0: I'll copy. Do you still need 5219 or no?
1: He might be walking, so if you can just go ahead of me.
2: Thank you.

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1: Okay.

0: 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I'm out at Cedar Road opening a valve.
1: Copy that 6.

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1: Yes, ma'am.
0: I got your info when you're ready.
1: Okay with it.
0: A third and operating with a restricted controlled substance, third body only.
1: I got it.

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1: 12.
0: To me from 8425 Corliss Avenue for a Chevy Impala that's been missing from the parking lot, was last seen on the 11th.
1: So I got.
0: Yeah, 1321.
2: Copy that. Let us know when you're dropping your whole box down your last one or two.
1: 10-4.

0: All right, we're done. 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
1: Hey, where are you guys at? Are you in halves? Did you start spraying halves yet or no?
0: Yeah, we're on halves just about to the hairpin corner.
1: All right, copy that. We're heading down the east side right now. I'm going to grab the last couple of cones here. Casey's got a pile of them. He should be at the end here in a second. So just hang tight. We'll be there in a bit.
0: Hey, Brian, you back up a little bit. 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
1: 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We're out with him as well.
0: Chopper.

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1: I got 51, 15, 51, 14.

5-6 Starbuckles. 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Car is behind him in a white Nissan truck.

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1: Not sure if it's going to be a Kenosha problem or a Racine County DPW problem, but I'll be out with a Ozinga cement truck at H and KR. Looks like they've spilled some of their load in the intersection.
0: In northbound or southbound on H?
1: On the south side of the intersection, so it might just be in the Kenosha County here.
0: Copy, I'll be Kenosha.
2: Copy. Hey, sir, go ahead.
3: North is easier to go to. Off of Hayes.
2: Copy. We just finished Hayes, so we're going to the next one.
3: That. You turn around and you're coming back down Hayes, right?
2: 10-4.
3: All right, copy that.
2: It's getting close to that time too, so I guess we should keep an eye on that.
3: Ask Sean. I don't see Pell Lake drive here or whatever this is. Are we doing that or not? Oh, never mind, I see Pell Lake drive down here later on. Okay, so I guess we should come up here and grab Pell Lake drive. So when you get done doing Daisy, you're going to come down to the end, turn left and come down to you, then turn around and shoot that back. And I'm going to be out of signs at the time we get back to where Daisy turned left. So we'll see where we're at that time, and maybe that's what we'll end up ending for the day.
2: Copy. And if you want to talk to a person, just call my phone, and I'll have them answer it.
3: All right, copy that. Maybe I'll give them a call here in a little bit.

respond to Oak Ridge Care Center, 1400 8th Avenue, Unit 52. 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He has a history of diabetes and wounds on his legs. Use the front entrance, hematoma 1342.

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1: Still
0: going. Another call from the alarm company advised it's going to be dining room smoke detector. An empty holder will be responding to 4 minutes in the Black Dodge Ram.
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0: 34.
1: I know you guys advised Kenosha this, but are you going to have a deputy respond out here for Ken May?
0: I copy. If you need one, I can have one respond out there. I copy. If I don't have a deputy, will Mount Pleasant do?
1: Negative. We're currently in Kenosha County, so if they're not available, they're not available.
0: I copy.
2: 40, I can head over there.
0: Copy, 40.
1: 40, I don't need a cover squad. I just want to see if Kenosha wants to cite him for this.

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1: Go ahead.
0: Engine 261, unseen, part of commercial building, nothing showing, no evacuation in progress. Engine 261 will have Geneva National Command work on Ops 1.
1: 10-4, unseen for TOP 8.

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0: Ted Davies, so I'm going to take Sean Eck, and I guess we're done.
1: Yeah, copy. We'll grab the rest of these signs, get the cones and stuff like that, and head back to the shop. We'll meet you back there.
0: 10-4.
2: I copy. I know you guys are still getting together out there, but we've got a recreational vehicle complaint by St. John's Lutheran Church. He's like a 21 for some e-scooters that keep riding along the parking lot of the school.
3: 10-4. I dealt with it the last time, too.
2: Definitely.
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1: 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When you're all loaded up and down with roll call, I got a throttle on the hold the drive.
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1: 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He is vomiting, tail, sweating.

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0: 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We'll be there in just a couple minutes.
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1: Paul Union 4440, APU 4440, northbound 334 over 0.
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There is bumps on the back of her head, conscious and breathing. We should look there for 1420.

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1: Message thing, Dad. 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
0: Cat 4.

0: Dispatch to 5015 for an assistance request. Excuse me, it's my 8700 Durand Avenue at Psychiatric Services. There's an unhappy patient there over not being allowed to have outside contact, phones or the internet, would like to speak with law enforcement. Pepper.
1: Out of the jail, do you guys have the facts for warrants, though?
0: They've been sent down there about 10 minutes ago.

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1: Straight debris.
2: Quiet space.
1: Northbound, lane 4, right across from the scale.

0: Kirasawa PD, the 6631 South Loomis Road. It's going to be for a party that was possibly found deceased. Again, Nora, arrest your respond 6631 South Loomis Road, crosses of Heck Park and Pioneer. It's going to be for a party that was found deceased. Unknown how long he's been there. Time to tell him at 1444.
1: DOA.
2: My relief just got here. I'll be 42. We'll call on in a second. Let him know.
1: Doing a copy. 5013 Vian Start heading there at 6631 South Loomis Road for a caller that just discovered his friend appears to be J4.
3: We just have a second EMS call.
4: 2403, I have you on the air, 1444. It's going to be for medical fall detection alerts with no contact. The lockbox information in the notes.
3: Hi, John, thank you.
1: Right, that was a speeding and weaving in traffic with 217 with no more updates. KBF 277 at 1445.
3: Yeah, 241, go ahead.
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2: 6-12.
1: 23, what's the rescue?
2: Sound 4.
3: 7 traffic.
2: Ground 27.
3: Boy David, Zebra 4948, Spring Street up Lane Ave.
2: Sound 4. Multiple squads, 5013.
1: 5013, can you go with the address again?
2: Sure, it's going to be 6631 South Loomis Road, 6631 South Loomis, with Cross at Hyde Park and Pioneer Drive. Sorry, Pioneer Road.
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5: County, you can settle me. 6:42 now.
4: 32. My 2:42. This is 3:43. Officer on scene says she did not fall, it was an accidental.
3: Red 242 copies. Do they want us to continue to evaluate or anything?
4: Let me ask.
5: No, I'll
4: show you the one. Go ahead, Ethan.
5: Okay,
4: 10-4-14-51, and you are going for a 6 female subject, 87-year-old, who with symptoms can't walk, very weak.
5: Hi,
4: 2:42. PD on scene says you can stand down. The patient's denying needing you.
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2: 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And can you dispatch my fire department to 4136 Fulton Avenue for smoke detector going on, please?
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1: Anonymous squad on Loomis. Emmy has been notified. He'd like a call back from somebody. His number's on the phone.

0: 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R31 engineer, we're going to stop at the station. 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We are clear, Mercy, en route to our clinic call.
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1: 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I was notified of this by 2403. 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
1: He doesn't know canine.
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1: Where do you put it up?
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1: There's no plate on the vehicle.
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0: 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Can you put me on 6-5 call? 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
0: That 171, Terry McGuire.
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0: 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Can you pull me out with debris on the road on 36 just north of 11?
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0: 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We're going to be on 36 at Melsheen.
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2: 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Engine 253. Squad 251. Medic 251. Ambulance 257. And City of Denton Tower Alert. 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
3: Hey, sir, it looks like they just called on scene.
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0: 5-6-195,
3: 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Anybody else in there?
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0: Attention Rochester, respond to 300 South 8th Street for a 75-year-old female conscious having difficulty breathing. Attention Rochester, respond to 300 South State Street for a 75-year-old female is conscious having difficulty breathing. Time of tone 1634.
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0: in Waterford. It's on the 100 Field Drive, the Waterford Union High School. Student entered through the doors on Water Street. Lower level for a 17-year-old male with a dislocated knee. He is conscious and breathing. Attention Waterford, respond to 100 Field Drive at Waterford Union High School. 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Time of tone, 1641.
1: Can you ask them if they know a door number?
2: I just asked. Give me a second.

0: standing by, Eglinton 859 at 1642.
1: Attention, City of Burlington, respond to 580 Madison Street, Unit 124 at the Riverview Manor for a 67-year-old male is conscious and breathing, having difficulty with his catheter. Attention, City of Burlington, respond to 580 Madison Street, Unit 124 at Riverview Manor for a 67-year-old male is conscious and breathing, having difficulty with his catheter. Time of tone, 1642.
0: I copy.
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2: Okay, I'll figure it out. I'm asking what door. I'll figure it out. Are they going to be out at the door?
1: I can ask them to come meet you at the door.

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Respond to fire alarm. At an 8084, highway 12.

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0: Copy. Between the two of you and the two of us, we'll get 60 and 80.

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1: Yeah.

0: just hang on a minute, guys. I don't think it's going to be anything or at the same place that it was before. Steve Smith just wanted to go down the lane farther and see if they can find somebody, but there's no smoke. There's nothing going on here at all.
1: I guess we'll be on scene in about 30 seconds.
2: Great.

0: all incoming LaGrange units, if you want to stage on Gladhurst, just turn right on Gladhurst and get turned around, hit my Air Force 12 and just stage there until we see what we got here.
1: 11.
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1: We just have a 1/2 civil for the little VIP daycare, 6710 South Loomis. They're just looking for a 21, referencing their ex taking the kids.
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1: The male half who took the kids is unknown where he is going.

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1: E8749R, going to be on H and 38.
0: I got me H and 38. 38, it's unknown if she's still on scene. She's requesting a 21.

0: go ahead. And I got the guy coming up with the lawnmower. Supposedly he just blew out the shed with a leaf blower and with a lot of dust and stuff, but he's coming out to talk to you. Copy that.
1: I can return back. I'm at Gladhurst.
2: Yes, that's correct. You can turn and turn.
3: Coming after two. Touching base. Touching base.
4: Tone out a lift assist at 7306 North Michigan Road.
5: 41, I'm seeing and returning 1700.

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Attention, Tishigan, respond to 7306 North Tishigan Road for an invalid assist requested by Tishigan Base. Time of towing 1701. 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
1: An unknown vehicle. I can see, I know he's frequently with Mount Pleasant and see what he normally drives.
0: Do you know if he can have contact with this child? I don't see anything in the notes.
1: We're just going to call her. 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

0: trying to catch up to a white Charger, past someone on the shoulder. Gonna be southbound at G.
1: Copy. You on the air?
0: Yeah, he pulled over, 327.2 on the wall.
1: I copy, do you want cover?
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1: There was a possible driving that
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to wait for it to bring. Northbound, it's a tire in the middle of the ramp. Keep pushing around it.

0: 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Adam Union William 6491, AUW 6491.
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Ambulance 121, and Whitewater Tunnel Alert. Response ambulance request. 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
1: Ambulance 121
2: is en route. 10-4, ambulance 121 route. I was called in by a professor at the Center for Art, second floor, room 2029. There's a student there that's been stung by the wasp. Unsure if he's allergic, not currently having any reactions at the moment.
1: Sounds good.

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0: City of Sick. Be advised, City of Sick, man with gun called. Last seen headed westbound at 31 and 38 for a possible 32 sticking out of a window with
1: operator's a female white. And there is a male black juvenile throwing garbage out of the passenger window.
0: Right.
1: Looks like it's a white Chevy Impala, possible registration, Adam Young, X-ray 7144. And last update was westbound at 31 and 38.

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Switch me to 5110.

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1: Copy, northbound blocked.
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3: Found detected in the home from the alarm system, saying that fire was detected. 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

0: Horace County Smith 381. County Smith 381 in route to Nelson Street calling Sharon coming from Darien.
1: Denver, you're en route for a 36-year-old male that had a shell fall on his head. He's bleeding.
0: County, 36-year-old male, shell fell on him. He's bleeding.

0: 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Nothing showing this time. We'll be out investigating.
1: 3371, you're on your zero, nothing showing, 1839.
2: Waller County, 3703.
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0: 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We're just coming up St. Andrews. What do you want from us when we get there?
1: We're just going to sit around one of these highways back here. Quick, just wondering, give me a second to check in with them.
0: That's just

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0: 373 from all three. Med 373 from 3703. I'm trying to come back to the base. You can see him. Light and clear return.
1: Okay, copy.
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3: 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I copy, thank you.

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Moss Road. Neighbor states the address is playing extremely loud music and wants it turned down. 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
1: Just have an area check for some debris, possibly a tire in the southbound lanes between southbound 325 over 4 and southbound 337 over 3. It was called in by Kenosha, and they were not able to locate it in their jurisdiction.

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0: Boy Frank, 5326, BPF 5326, gonna be in Northwestern and Fence Line Road.
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3: We'll be at Walgreens on Milwaukee Avenue with Wisconsin, Zebra Adam Boyd 9508. Zebra Adam Boyd 9508, be a Wisconsin blackout, please.

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